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5: Cloudy tonight, and we have a chance of showers and maybe a risk of a thunderstorm, low of 11. Tomorrow we have showers and maybe a risk of a thunderstorm, and we're expecting 5 to 10 millimeters of precipitation, high of 20. And Wednesday will be cloudy with possible showers, high of 24. Find the full forecast at discovermoosejaw.com and stream the radio anywhere and anytime from the Discover Moose Jaw app.
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10: Tonight will be cloudy with chance of showers and maybe a risk of a thunderstorm. Low of 11. Tomorrow we have showers and maybe a risk of a thunderstorm and 5 to 10 millimeters of precipitation. High of 20. And Wednesday will be cloudy with possible showers. High of 24. Find the full forecast at discovermoosejaw.com and stream the radio anywhere and anytime from the Discover Moose Jaw app.
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7: Cloudy tonight, and we have a chance of showers and maybe a risk of a thunderstorm. Low of 11. Tomorrow we have showers and maybe a risk of a thunderstorm, and we're expecting 5 to 10 millimeters of precipitation. High of 20. And Wednesday will be cloudy with possible showers. High of 24. Find the full forecast at discovermoosejaw.com and stream the radio anywhere and anytime from the Discover Moose Jaw app.
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7: Tonight will be cloudy with chance of showers and maybe a risk of a thunderstorm. Low of 11. Tomorrow we have showers and maybe a risk of a thunderstorm and 5 to 10 millimeters of precipitation, high of 20. And Wednesday will be cloudy with possible showers, high of 24. Find the full forecast at discovermoosejaw.com and stream the radio anywhere and anytime from the Discover Moose Jaw app.
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3: Cloudy tonight, and we have a chance of showers and maybe a risk of a thunderstorm. Low of 11. Tomorrow we have showers and maybe a risk of a thunderstorm, and we're expecting 5 to 10 millimeters of precipitation, high of 20. And Wednesday will be cloudy with possible showers, high of 24. Find the full forecast at discovermoosejaw.com and stream the radio anywhere and anytime from the Discover Moose Jaw app.
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6: Tonight will be cloudy with chance of showers and maybe a risk of a thunderstorm. Low of 11. Tomorrow we have showers and maybe a risk of a thunderstorm and 5 to 10 millimeters of precipitation, high of 20. And Wednesday will be cloudy with possible showers, high of 24. Find the full forecast at discovermoosejaw.com and stream the radio anywhere and anytime from the Discover Moose Jaw app.
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5: Cloudy tonight, and we have a chance of showers and maybe a risk of a thunderstorm. Low of 11. Tomorrow we have showers and maybe a risk of a thunderstorm, and we're expecting 5 to 10 millimeters of precipitation. High of 20. And Wednesday will be cloudy with possible showers. High of 24. Find the full forecast at discovermoosejaw.com and stream the radio anywhere and anytime from the Discover Moose Jaw app.
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1: Cloudy tonight, and we have a chance of showers and maybe a risk of a thunderstorm. Low of 11. Tomorrow we have showers and maybe a risk of a thunderstorm, and we're expecting 5 to 10 millimeters of precipitation. High of 20. And Wednesday will be cloudy with possible showers. High of 24. Find the full forecast at DiscoverMooseJaw.com and stream the radio anywhere and anytime from the Discover Moose Jaw app.
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3: Tonight will be cloudy with chance of showers and maybe a risk of a thunderstorm. Low of 11. Tomorrow we have showers and maybe a risk of a thunderstorm and 5 to 10 millimeters of precipitation, high of 20. And Wednesday will be cloudy with possible showers, high of 24. Find the full forecast at discovermoosejaw.com and stream the radio anywhere and anytime from the Discover Moose Jaw app.
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6: Cloudy tonight, and we have a chance of showers and maybe a risk of a thunderstorm. Low of 11. Tomorrow we have showers and maybe a risk of a thunderstorm, and we're expecting 5 to 10 millimeters of precipitation, high of 20. And Wednesday will be cloudy with possible showers, high of 24. Find the full forecast at discovermoosejaw.com and stream the radio anywhere and anytime from the Discover Moose Jaw app.
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4: Tonight will be cloudy with chance of showers and maybe a risk of a thunderstorm. Low of 11. Tomorrow we have showers and maybe a risk of a thunderstorm and 5 to 10 millimeters of precipitation. High of 20. And Wednesday will be cloudy with possible showers. High of 24. Find the full forecast at discovermoosejaw.com and stream the radio anywhere and anytime from the Discover Moose Jaw app.
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6: Today, we're expecting showers of 5 to 10 millimeters of precipitation and a risk of a thunderstorm. High of 20. Tonight will be mainly cloudy with chance of showers and a continued risk of a thunderstorm. Low of 12. And tomorrow will be cloudy with possible showers. High of 24. Find the full forecast at discovermoosejaw.com and stream the radio anywhere and anytime from the Discover Moose Jaw app.
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4: We're expecting showers today of 5 to 10 millimeters of precipitation with a risk of a thunderstorm, high of 20. Tonight, mainly cloudy with scattered showers and a continued risk of a thunderstorm, low of 12. And tomorrow will be cloudy with possible showers, high of 24. Find the full forecast at discovermoosejaw.com and stream the radio anywhere and anytime from the Discover Moose Jaw app.
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1: We're expecting showers today of 5 to 10 millimeters of precipitation with a risk of a thunderstorm, high of 20. Tonight, mainly cloudy with scattered showers and a continued risk of a thunderstorm, low of 12. And tomorrow will be cloudy with possible showers, high of 24. Find the full forecast at discovermoosejaw.com and stream the radio anywhere and anytime from the Discover Moose Jaw app.
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4: Today we're expecting showers of 5 to 10 millimeters of precipitation and a risk of a thunderstorm, high of 20. Tonight will be mainly cloudy with a chance of showers and a continued risk of a thunderstorm, low of 12. And tomorrow will be cloudy with possible showers, high of 24. Find the full forecast at DiscoverMooseJaw.com and stream the radio anywhere and anytime from the Discover Moose Jaw app.
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5: We're expecting showers today of 5 to 10 millimeters of precipitation with a risk of a thunderstorm, high of 20. Tonight, mainly cloudy with scattered showers and a continued risk of a thunderstorm, low of 12. And tomorrow will be cloudy with possible showers, high of 24. Find the full forecast at discovermoosejaw.com and stream the radio anywhere and anytime from the Discover Moose Jaw app.
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saw the old man's face. Front page obituary. He was a millionaire. He left his fortune to some guy he barely knew. His kids were mad as hell.

0: It's Ella Langley, and she's in Texas, and it's on Country 100 on the morning show, brought to you by our friends at Purpose Financial. Good morning. It's Courtney Fielder here with you on our Tuesday. Weather-wise, we're Tuesday going for a high of 20 degrees. We do have a chance of some more showers and risk with thunderstorm. We'll chat more about your forecast details coming up a little bit later on this morning. Also coming up this morning, too, your final chance to get qualified for going to Country Thunder Saskatchewan for the Friday, July 10th, Country 100 Day, and meeting Riley Green, too. We'll have your green lights, Riley Green, coming up this morning to play the Think As You Drunk game, where we give you 30 seconds and five rapid-fire questions. So make sure you're listening in for that coming up before 8 o'clock this morning, because who knows, maybe you could be that lucky person going to Country Thunder Saskatchewan for the Friday, July 10th, and meeting Riley Green. Also coming up this morning, too, we'll have your Brain Buster shortly after 7. And as well this morning, too, coming up, we'll be joined on the show with Will Ardell with a brand new song. Catching up with him about that and a new album as well.
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0: For today in Moose Jaw, mainly cloudy, a few showers throughout this morning, and a risk of a thunderstorm for this afternoon. We could be seeing about 5 to 10 millimeters of rainfall for today. High of 20 and some pretty strong winds from the west, 30 gusting at 250 at times. And then heading into our Canada Day tomorrow, it looks like that rain will be lightening up here for us, and mainly sunny, a high of 23, humidex around 26, before we head back to some showers for our Thursday and Friday. Currently in Assiniboia, sitting at 12 degrees, and it's 13 in both Regina and in Moose Jaw. Your complete five-day weather forecast details anytime. 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
3: I'm Fraser Tolmie, your Member of Parliament for Moose Jaw Lake Centre Lanigan. 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

0: Shelton, stay country or die trying on the Country 100 Morning Show. 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I'm Courtney Fielder, and we're joined now with the Saskatchewan recording artist, Will Ardell. Now, it's been so crazy busy for you, Will, from releasing new music, including your brand new album, Highway 34.
1: Yeah, we're really excited here. The last month we released the album, and it's folks have received it really well. And yeah, it was an honor to record with them. We kind of did over the course of about a couple of years, and I would say probably 10 or 12 consecutive days. And yeah, we finished it up here in later winter. And yeah, we've just been releasing a couple singles now in the past month or so, and it's been really well received, and I couldn't be more excited.
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1: 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And it's kind of based on sticking with your music, even though through the times can get thin and other times you're successful. But yeah, it's just, you know, sticking your nose into the grindstone and keep pushing ahead and viewing everything as good as it is.
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0: For today in Moose Jaw, going for a high of 20 and mainly cloudy. A few showers beginning this morning and a risk of a thunderstorm for this afternoon. We could be seeing a 5 to 10 millimeters of a rainfall for today. And some winds in the west, 30 gusting to 50, high of 20. Currently in Assiniboia, Regina, and Moose Jaw, we're all sitting at 13. 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We're joined with our good friend, Will Ardell. Now, we just heard a brand new song from him off his latest album, Highway 34, which is released earlier this month. And you're teaming up with a band called The Brothers G. What can you tell us about them? Because maybe this is the first time our listeners are hearing about those guys.
2: The Brothers G are a group of boys out of Hafford, Jason, Jordo, Elias, and Kit Langfeld. And yeah, they're really tearing it up. They're phenomenal musicians. And I think this might be their first airplay on country radio now. So it's really cool to be part and parcel with them on that. And yeah, we're really excited.
0: Oh, that is amazing. And of course, too, we got to take a step back to a whole new album from you, Highway 34, which came out on June 2nd, right?
2: Yeah, just after, I think it was June 4th when it officially hit all these streaming platforms, and yeah, it's available on all of those, and yeah, this will be our first album together, and hopefully we get some more in the next year or so, songs to work on, and been really exciting in this whole process, and phenomenal bunch of guys to work with, and yeah, we hope to do some shows here coming up this later fall and winter when things slow down for both of us, and we'll definitely have to keep everybody posted on that and perform for people.
0: Definitely. So how was it for you for working on this whole project, Will?
2: It's been off and on for about, like I said, a couple, 3 years here. We've just been recording over times when we have been able to get together with our schedules, and yeah, it's been a wonderful process. I couldn't be happier with the end result.
0: No, definitely. And I know our listeners are going to love the new album here. And of course, too, the new single at the Country Radio Point of View, because it's been a minute. I know we're talking a little bit off the air about the last time we had music from you was like with Goodbye Lou. I think that was the last time we chatted, too.
2: I think that, yeah, that would have been a couple of years ago with my friends Bert Jodwin and Jolie Blue, and we released Goodbye Lou. And I think that would have probably been the last time we were able to catch up and chat. And we'll try to make this sooner than later for the next one.
0: Definitely. Well, I know that one was a fan favorite by many of our listeners. So I know they're going to be jacked to hear Point of View here at Country 100.
2: Absolutely. Well, thank you guys for playing it. And I really hope everyone loves it. And yeah, we're excited.
0: Is there anything else you'd like to say to your fans? They're going to be listening in, Will?
2: Not too much, other than you can find it all on your social media streaming sites, Spotify, iTunes, Facebook, Amazon, whatever you use for listening to music, and that's where you can find it, and hopefully it tickles your eardrums.
0: Perfect. Well, thank you so much for joining us here, and looking forward to all the exciting stuff still to come here with this album and touring, like you said.
2: Thank you very much for having us, Courtney. Sure appreciate it.
0: Thanks again, Will Ardell, for joining us to catch up all about new music, including his brand new single, Point of View.
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0: Prairie States and feels like forever. And it's on Country 100 on the morning show, brought to you by Purpose Financial. 656. Let's have a quick look at your roads here this morning with your road reports. 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Apply in person at 175 2nd Avenue Northwest here in Moose Jaw. Couple things continuing for some work on Caribou Street East, 1100 through 1300 blocks. 1000 block of Brown Street, 2nd Avenue Southeast from Home Street East to Lillooet Street East. Seeing some service replacement work there. 500 block of 9th Avenue Northwest, seeing work continuing within that area, and the 1000 block of Alder Avenue as well, seeing some work continuing there. And it looks like your street cleaning continuing throughout the city. Check out that full schedule at moosejaw.ca. 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Anything else you see, let me know. 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That's a look at your roads here this morning. It is all brought to you by Young & Young Automotive and Minute Muffler Brake and Wheel. 658 here on the Country 100 Morning Show, and I know you all have been waiting for that code word that you need to text in to get you one step closer to winning a pretty sweet prize package, which includes some single day passes for the Friday, July 10th for Country Thunder Saskatchewan, which is Country 100 Day, and meet and greets with Riley Green, the headliner for the Friday, July 10th. And if you want to get yourself in the running to get one step closer to playing the Think As You Drunk game, where we'll give you 30 seconds on the clock in a series of rapid fire questions, well, that code word that you need to text in to wait for your phone call is Riley. So text Riley to the Lions Creek Country Connection at 306-694-107. And then wait for your phone to ring. Again, you can text Riley, 306-694-107, the number to text that into, so you can get in the running to get one step closer.
1: Alberta is investing $7.3 million to expand and modernize agricultural training facilities at Lakeland College. Advanced Education Minister Miles McDougall saying yesterday that the funding will upgrade and expand the college's beef yard and relocate horse pens. Agriculture and Irrigation Minister Tara Sawyer.
2: The beef yard's expansion is a direct result of so many eager young people's desire to attend the college and get into ag.
1: The project is expected to begin this summer and be completed in 2028. HelloFresh will soon have a new state-of-the-art agri-food processing facility in Calgary. GDE, Grocery Delivery E-Services Canada, has received conditional approval for an agri-processing investment tax credit of up to $2.3 million. 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
11: Cloudy and a high of 20 degrees today in the DiscoverMooseJaw.com newsroom. I'm J.D. Houghton. Emergency personnel responded to a two-vehicle collision last night at the intersection of Main Street South and Lillooette Street East. One of the vehicles involved crashed into a resident's fence and almost struck their house. At this time, it is unknown if there were any injuries as a result of the accident. We will provide more information when it becomes available. Moose Jaw's biggest summer celebration returns this week as Sidewalk Days takes over downtown Moose Jaw. The three-day festival runs Thursday to Saturday, filling Main Street with thousands of visitors, tons of local vendors, and plenty of family-friendly activities. Tourism Moose Jaw's executive director, Donna Fritzky, says it's an event you don't want to miss.
12: It's just so much fun. It's a family festival. It's free. We just want to celebrate the families in our community, our businesses. It's just an incredible event, and people come out and just have a great time.
11: She adds that entertainment will run throughout the festival, with the schedule being designed to keep downtown busy from dusk till dawn. Temple Gardens is celebrating the completion of a $2.1 million renovation to its mineral spa. The renovations include new steam rooms, a cold plunge, outdoor saunas, and new relaxation spaces. General Manager David Wood says keeping the construction period short was important because the hotel plays a major role in Moose Jaw's tourism economy.
13: We are the third or fourth biggest employer in the city ourselves, just as Temple Gardens. But when we fill our hotel, we make a big difference to all of the local businesses downtown as well.
11: The Mineral Spa renovation is part of a larger investment that includes about $16 million to upgrade guest rooms. Canada Day in Moose Jaw will once again wrap up with a sky full of fireworks. The Moose Jaw Kinsmen Club is inviting families to Hamilton Flats for its annual fireworks display tomorrow night. Corey Olofsson with the Moose Jaw Kinsmen Club says members look forward to putting on one of the city's biggest community events.
14: We're going to plan for around 10 o'clock this year. Our guys get pretty excited about these events because there's, you know, thousands of people that come out these events.
11: Organizers recommend arriving early as parking fills quickly around Hamilton Flats. A dream vacation could also help Saskatchewan wildlife. The Wildlife Rescue Society of Saskatchewan has launched its annual Wings of Spring raffle. Executive Director Bonnie Dell says this year's grand prize is another generous donation from WestJet.
15: For the second year in a row, they have given us as a prize a return flight for two anywhere they fly.
11: Tickets are available online through Raffle Box. And the Saskatchewan government is reminding farmers and ranchers that the annual highway hay salvage and ditch mowing program is now underway across the province. Here's Sean Slatt with more.
16: Landowners and lessees of property next to highway ditches have first access to cut and bale free hay until July 8th. After that date, the hay may be harvested by anyone as long as mowing isn't already in progress. The Ministry of Highways says the program helps improve road safety by increasing visibility at intersections and curves while providing a valuable feed source for livestock producers. Motorists are being reminded to slow down and use caution when traveling near mowing equipment and check the road conditions on the highway hotline. For Discover Moose Jaw News, I'm Sean Slatt.
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11: Moose Jaw Miller Express will look to get back in the win column tonight as they open up a two-game set against Medicine Hat at Roswells Park. First pitch is 7:05 tonight and tomorrow. The Millers currently sit 2.5 games back of the Saskatoon Berries for first place in the East Division. Elsewhere in the WCBL tonight, Weyburn is in Edmonton and Saskatoon hosts Brooks. In local baseball, the Moose Jaw 18U AAA Canucks head to Regina to take on the Wolfpack, while the 15U AAAs are in Swift Current. Over to the Prairie Gold Lacrosse League, the Moose Jaw Mustangs have advanced to the league finals after Prince Albert had to forfeit their semifinal series. Evan Heisler achieved a rare and exciting milestone last week, recording a hole-in-one at the Limbrook Golf Club. The ace occurred on hole number 7, a par 3, measuring approximately 121 yards from the white tee box. Using a 9-iron, Evan delivered a precise shot that landed on the green and rolled directly into the cup. Canada now knows who they're playing in the round of 16 at the FIFA World Cup. They will play Morocco on Saturday at 11 a.m. in Houston. Morocco stunned the Netherlands last night in penalty kicks. And the Toronto Blue Jays continue their series tonight against the New York Mets. We want your local sports scores and stories. 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
11: Mainly cloudy today with a chance of 5 to 10 millimeters of rain this afternoon. Risk of a thunderstorm and a high of 20 degrees. Tonight a low of 12 with more rain, risk of a thunderstorm and 30K west winds. For Canada Day tomorrow, mainly sunny with a high of 23. Cloudy with a chance of rain on Thursday and a high of 22. A chance of rain at 25 on Friday and sunny and 27 on Saturday. Find the full forecast at discovermoosejaw.com and stream the radio anywhere and anytime from the Discover Moose Jaw app.
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0: Luke Bryan and Love You, Miss You, Mean It. 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
0: Well, you'll want to keep the umbrella handy for today as we mainly cloudy. A few showers beginning this morning with a risk of a thunderstorm for this afternoon. We could be seeing 5 to 10 millimeters of rainfall for today and some winds to the west, 30 gusting to 50. High of 20 for a daytime high, currently in Assiniboia at 13. And it's 14 in both Regina and in Moose Jaw. 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And it's time for your Brain Buster this morning. Brought to you at Bobby's Place, Old World Tavern in Moose Jaw, where strangers are simply friends you've yet to meet. Enjoy time with friends and family at Bobby's Place, Old World Tavern. Your chance to win $20 to spend at Bobby's Place is by getting the correct answer to the question I have for you this morning. Which our question this morning, it says this. According to a recent study that was done, this is the item most likely to be sitting unused in a spare bedroom. What do you think it is? You got any guesses? You can call or text them in to the Lions Creek Country Connection at 306-694-107. Again, your question. According to a recent study, this is the item that's most likely to be sitting unused in a spare bedroom. What do you think it could be? Again, if you got any guesses, you can call or text me in Lions Creek Country Connection at 306-694-107.
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It's Megan Maroney and Beautiful Things, and it's on Country 100. We're playing the Brain Buster this morning, brought to you by our friends at Bobby's Place, Old World Tavern. Our question this morning, it said this. According to a recent study, this is the item most likely to be sitting unused in a spare bedroom. What do you think it is? A lot of great guesses coming in this morning here at the Lions Creek Country Connection text line. A lot of guesses for lamps. No, it's not a lamp. Phone chargers. No, but desk. No, that's not it. Some guesses for a computer being a popular guess this morning. A sewing machine being another popular one this morning, too. A TV as well. None of those the correct answer, though. So what is it that is the item that is most likely to be sitting unused in a spare bedroom? Well, we're going to tell you what it is after Jade Eagleson. Here's Count the Ways, and it's on Country 100 on The Morning Show, brought to you by Purpose Financial.

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0: For today, Moose Jaw, mainly cloudy. A few showers beginning this morning with the risk of a thunderstorm for this afternoon. We could be seeing 5 to 10 millimeters of rainfall for today. And some winds in the west, 30 gusting to 50 with a high of 20. Currently in Assiniboia at 13. It's 14 in Regina and in Moose Jaw. 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On the Country 100 Morning Show, and we're wrapping things up with your Brain Buster this morning. It's all brought to you by Bobby's Place, Old World Tavern in Moose Jaw, where strangers are simply friends you've yet to meet. Enjoy time with friends and family, Bobby's Place, Old World Tavern. Our question this morning, it didn't take us long to get to the answer at all. Our question, it said this: according to a recent study that's been done, this is the item most likely to be sitting unused in the spare bedroom. What is it? So many great guesses coming in this morning to Lions Creek Country Connection. A lot of guesses for like a sewing machine, a desk, computer, extra clothes from like fall and winter seasons, changing out that. No, that's not it. So what could it be? Well, we got to that correct answer here so fast this morning as Dennis got the right answer. Dennis said, is it a treadmill? Which is absolutely correct. So congratulations to you, Dennis, celebrating a Brain Buster win this morning with $20 to spend with our friends at Bobby's Place, Old World Tavern.
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It's Luke Combs and Sleepless in a Hotel Room, and it's on Country 100 on the morning show, brought to you by our friends at Purpose Financial. Have you heard the code word yet to get you one step closer to coming out to Country Thunder, Saskatchewan for the Friday, July 10th Country 100 Day? That's the same night that Riley Green is headlining, and it could be the same night that you're meeting Riley Green too. How awesome would that be? Well, if you want to get one step closer to playing the Think As You Drunk game one final time before we find out who our lucky winner is after 8 o'clock this morning, well, the code word that you need to text in and wait for a phone call for, that code word that you need to text in right now to Lions Creek Country Connection at 306-674-107 is Riley. So text Riley to the Lions Creek Country Connection, 306-674-107. Then wait for your phone to ring to play the Think As You Drunk game, which, by the way, is where we put 30 seconds on the clock and give you five rapid fire questions. 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So what are you waiting for? 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Well, we get you back into the music now with someone that we will be seeing out at Country Thunder, Saskatchewan for the Friday, July 10th that is going to be on the main stage. That person is one of Canada's own. It's Robin Adelini. Here she is with F-150.

0: can't wait to see her next Friday out on the main stage at Country Thunder, Saskatchewan. It's Robin Adelini and F-150. And we can't wait to see you out at Country Thunder, Saskatchewan next week as well. We'll be out on that main stage for you all on the Friday and with you all weekend long at the Country 100 booth on the main street out at Country Thunder. It's going to be so much fun. And we want to have some fun with you, like we mentioned, with Friday passes for the Friday, July 10th, and a meet and greet with Riley Green. So if you want to get yourself in the running to play the Think Is You Drunk game, give us a text with the code word Riley, 306-674-107, because we'll call up someone soon here in a couple minutes to play the Think Is You Drunk game one last time. So make sure to text in Riley. While we take a look at your roads here this morning now, all brought to you by PJ's Paints, now open in Moose Jaw, your local Benjamin Moore paint dealer, conveniently located inside Prairie Janitorial on 9th Avenue. 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Having a look here at local roads in Moose Jaw, we got a couple things that are continuing as we are seeing some work for Caribou Street East, the 1100 to 1300 block. Brown Street, 1000 block, 2nd Avenue Southeast from Home Street East to Lillooet Street East, seeing work continuing there. 9th Avenue Northwest, 500 block, and Alder Avenue, 1000 block. Work is ongoing within that area as well. And street cleaning continues throughout the city here, too. You can check out more details on that schedule all at moosejaw.ca. Your gas prices for this morning in Moose Jaw, lowest price fuel sitting at $1.52.9 per liter, with your average gas price at $1.60.9 per liter here in Moose Jaw. Anything else you see, let me know. 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That's look at your roads here this morning. It is all brought to you by PJ's Paints.
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0: Hey, babe. 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
0: For today, Moose Jaw, mainly cloudy. A few showers this morning and a risk of a thunderstorm for this afternoon. We could be seeing 5 to 10 millimeters of rainfall for today and some winds from the west. 30 gusting to 50 with a high of 20. Currently in Assiniboia, Regina, and a Moose Jaw, we're all sitting at 14. 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That is coming up here at 8 o'clock as we check into the Discover Moose Jaw newsroom with J.D. Houghton. But first, before we get into that, this morning we had you texting in the code word Riley to the Lions Creek Country Connection phone lines to get you in the running to hopefully get a phone call to play the Think Is You Drunk game one final time, and getting you in the running here for the grand prize, which is a pair of Friday, July 10th passes, some day passes for Country Thunder, plus a meet and greet with Riley Green, too, who is our headliner for next Friday for the Country Thunder Saskatchewan Music Festival. So with that being said, let's get to the phone lines here on the Lions Creek Country Connection. We got Garth joining us. Garth, would you like to play the Think As You Drunk game here this morning with us?
2: Sure, I guess.
0: Okay.
2: I was surprised you called.
0: Luck of the draw for you then, hey?
2: Yeah.
0: Awesome. So how it works is I'm going to put 30 seconds on the clock here for you, Garth. And I got 5 rapid-fire questions, and we're going to see how fast you can go through them. Sound good?
2: Oh, yeah, I'll try my best.
0: All right, so we'll give you a countdown from 3, and then we'll dive right on into your questions. In 3, 2, 1. What is the capital of Canada?
2: Ottawa.
0: What condiment goes on hot dogs?
2: Ketchup.
0: How many cents are in a quarter?
2: Can you say that again?
0: How many cents are in a quarter?
2: 25.
0: What do bees make?
2: Honey.
0: What sound does a cow make?
2: Moo.
0: There you go. You are now in the running for that grand prize. You are left with 4 seconds on the clock, and we'll be doing the draw for that grand prize, which is a pair of Friday, July 10th passes for Country Thunder and the meet and greet with Riley Green. That draw will be happening here after 8 o'clock, okay?
2: Okay, thank you.
0: No problem. Congrats again to Garth, now in the running for that sweet prize package, which includes the pair of Friday day passes for Country Thunder Saskatchewan and a meet and greet with Riley Green. We'll find out who the lucky grand prize winner is coming up after 8 o'clock.
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3: Cloudy and a high of 20 degrees today in the DiscoverMooseJaw.com newsroom. I'm J.D. Houghton. Emergency personnel responded to a two-vehicle collision last night at the intersection of Main Street South and Lillooet Street East. One of the vehicles involved crashed into a resident's fence and almost struck their house. At this time, it is unknown if there were any injuries as a result of the accident. We will provide more information when it becomes available. Moose Jaw's biggest summer celebration returns this week as Sidewalk Days takes over downtown Moose Jaw. The three-day festival runs Thursday to Saturday, filling Main Street with thousands of visitors, tons of local vendors, and plenty of family-friendly activities. Tourism Moose Jaw's executive director, Donna Fritzky, says it's an event you don't want to miss.
9: It's just so much fun. It's a family festival. It's free. We just want to celebrate the families in our community, our businesses. It's just an incredible event, and people come out and just have a great time.
3: She adds that entertainment will run throughout the festival, with the schedule being designed to keep downtown busy from dusk till dawn. Temple Gardens is celebrating the completion of a $2.1 million renovation to its mineral spa. The renovations include new steam rooms, a cold plunge, outdoor saunas, and new relaxation spaces. General Manager David Wood says keeping the construction period short was important because the hotel plays a major role in Moose Jaw's tourism economy.
10: We are the third or fourth biggest employer in the city ourselves, just as Temple Gardens. But when we fill our hotel, we make a big difference to all of the local businesses downtown as well.
3: The Mineral Spa renovation is part of a larger investment that includes about $16 million to upgrade guest rooms. Canada Day in Moose Jaw will once again wrap up with a sky full of fireworks. The Moose Jaw Kinsmen Club is inviting families to Hamilton Flats for its annual fireworks display tomorrow night. Corey Olofsson with the Moose Jaw Kinsmen Club says members look forward to putting on one of the city's biggest community events.
11: We're going to plan for around 10 o'clock this year. Our guys get pretty excited about these events because there's, you know, thousands of people that come out these events.
3: Organizers recommend arriving early as parking fills quickly around Hamilton Flats. A dream vacation could also help Saskatchewan wildlife. The Wildlife Rescue Society of Saskatchewan has launched its annual Wings of Spring raffle. Executive Director Bonnie Dell says this year's grand prize is another generous donation from WestJet.
12: For the second year in a row, they have given us as a prize a return flight for two anywhere they fly.
3: Tickets are available online through Raffle Box. And the Saskatchewan government is reminding farmers and ranchers that the annual highway hay salvage and ditch mowing program is now underway across the province. Here's Sean Slatt with more.
13: Landowners and lessees of property next to highway ditches have first access to cut and bale free hay until July 8th. After that date, the hay may be harvested by anyone as long as mowing isn't already in progress. The Ministry of Highways says the program helps improve road safety by increasing visibility at intersections and curves while providing a valuable feed source for livestock producers. Motorists are being reminded to slow down and use caution when traveling near mowing equipment and check the road conditions on the highway hotline. For Discover Moose Jaw News, I'm Sean Slaff.
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3: The Moose Jaw Miller Express will look to get back in the win column tonight as they open up a two-game set against Medicine Hat at Roswells Park. First pitch is 7:05 tonight and tomorrow. The Millers currently sit 2.5 games back of the Saskatoon Berries for first place in the East Division. Elsewhere in the WCBL tonight, Weyburn is in Edmonton and Saskatoon hosts Brooks. In local baseball, the Moose Jaw 18U AAA Canucks head to Regina to take on the Wolfpack, while the 15U AAAs are in Swift Current. Over to the Prairie Gold Lacrosse League, the Moose Jaw Mustangs have advanced to the league finals after Prince Albert had to forfeit their semifinal series. Evan Heisler achieved a rare and exciting milestone last week, recording a hole-in-one at the Lynbrook Golf Club. The ace occurred on hole number 7, a par 3, measuring approximately 121 yards from the white tee box. Using a 9-iron, Evan delivered a precise shot that landed on the green and rolled directly into the cup. Canada now knows who they're playing in the round of 16 at the FIFA World Cup. They will play Morocco on Saturday at 11 a.m. in Houston. Morocco stunned the Netherlands last night in penalty kicks. And the Toronto Blue Jays continue their series tonight against the New York Mets. We want your local sports scores and stories. Email sport@discovermoosejaw.com.
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3: Mainly cloudy today with a chance of 5 to 10 millimeters of rain this afternoon. Risk of a thunderstorm and a high of 20 degrees. Tonight, a low of 12 with more rain, risk of a thunderstorm, and 30K west winds. For Canada Day tomorrow, mainly sunny with a high of 23. Cloudy with a chance of rain on Thursday and a high of 22. A chance of rain at 25 on Friday and sunny and 27 on Saturday. Find the full forecast at discovermoosejaw.com and stream the radio anywhere and anytime from the Discover Moose Jaw app.
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0: you, but I cannot wait to hear that song live out at Country Center Saskatchewan next Friday for Country 100 Day when he takes the stage as our headliner. It's Riley Green. And Think Is You Drunk? And that is one of many new songs that'll be on his brand new album, That's Just Me, which comes out on September 18th. Make sure you're pre-saving his new album. 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And over the last few days, we've been getting you entered on in for a pretty sweet contest to go to Country Center Saskatchewan for the Friday, July 10th with some single day passes for you and a friend, plus a meet and greet with Riley Green too out at Country Center Saskatchewan. So big shout out again to everybody that texted in our daily code words and to everybody that qualified as well over the last few days. Today though, now it's that time to find out who the lucky grand prize winner is. They'll be joining us out at Country Thunder Saskatchewan for the Friday, July 10th, and meeting Riley Green, too. So who is that lucky winner? Well, that lucky person is Trevor Sandin. So let's give him a call here this morning and let him know he is going to Country Thunder.
1: Hello.
0: Hi, is this Trevor?
1: This is.
0: Hi, Trevor. It's Courtney Fielder calling from Country 100. How are you?
1: Not bad. Yourself?
0: Doing pretty good. Sounds like we might have just woken you up. Did we wake you up this morning?
1: Yep.
0: Well, you know what? I'm waking you up with some good news, though. You got some plans for next Friday. You're coming to Country Thunder.
1: That's awesome.
0: You're also going to meet Riley Green next Friday, too.
1: That's wicked. Definitely marking this in the calendar.
0: Well, there you go. Big congratulations to you. Excited to see you out at Country Thunder Saskatchewan on the Friday, July 10th for Country 100 Day and for you to meet Riley Green. It's going to be epic.
1: Awesome. Thanks so much, Courtney.
0: You are so welcome. Congratulations again to Trevor getting to go to Country Thunder Saskatchewan next Friday and to meet Riley Green, too. It's going to be so much fun. I cannot wait. And I cannot wait to hopefully hear even more new music coming off of Riley Green's brand new album, That's Just Me, which comes out on September 18th.
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0: Well, for today, mainly cloudy and a few showers beginning this morning. The risk of a thunderstorm for this afternoon. We could be seeing 5 to 10 millimeters of rainfall for today and some winds from the west, 30 gusting to 50 with a high of 20. Currently in Assiniboia and Regina, sitting at 14, and it's 13 degrees right now in Moose Jaw. Your latest forecast details anytime. 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
1: For today in Moose Jaw, mainly cloudy, a high of 20. We do have, it looks like, your chance some showers for this morning along the risk of a thunderstorm. We could be seeing 5 to 10 millimeters of rainfall for today. And some winds from the west, 30 gusting to 50. Tomorrow, mainly sunny, high 23 for a Canada Day. Thursday, cloudy, chance of showers, a high 22. Friday, a mix of sun and cloud and a chance of showers, a high 25. And then it looks like for Saturday and Sunday, both sunny with highs of 27. Currently in Assiniboine and Regina at 14. It's 15 degrees right now in Moose Jaw. Your latest forecast details anytime. 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We're getting ready for so much here in Moose Jaw, including, of course, all the Canada Day festivities tomorrow, which we'll hear more about coming up at 8:30 through latest local news headlines. But also coming up here, too, starting up on Thursday, is the Purpose Financial Sidewalk Days. Yes, that's right. It is back in full swing, and there's so much for you to go and see. Donna Fritzky, who is the executive director of Tourism Moose Jaw, with more about the festival returning.
3: For us this year, we really Sidewalk Days is a three-day festival that we just celebrate our community. So we have 9 blocks that are blocked off on Main Street. We have 180 vendors, and it's just so much fun. 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We just want to celebrate the families in our community, our businesses. It's such a neat thing because we have so many volunteers that come out to help, and the sponsors, such as Purpose Financial, it's just an incredible event, and people come out and just have a great time.
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3: 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So we're really excited about that. These guys are the professionals. They know what they're doing. So we've got them helping us with all the entertainment. So there's entertainment booked almost every hour on the hour for 3 days.
1: It's a must-see event. If you've never been to Sidewalk Days before, you need to do yourself a favor and come visit Moose Jaw for this. It is so much fun. All with the Purpose Financial Sidewalk Days. Again, that starts up on Thursday and continues all the way through Saturday. You can find out more details all about it today at discovermoosejaw.com.
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0: For today in Moose Jaw, going for a high of 20 degrees and mainly cloudy. A few showers this morning and a risk of a thunderstorm for this afternoon. We could be seeing 5 to 10 millimeters of rainfall for today. And some winds from the west, 30 gusting to 50 with a high of 20. For our Canada Day tomorrow, a high of 23 and mainly sunny. Humidex going to be around 26 for tomorrow. Currently in Assiniboia at 14. It's 15 in both Regina and in Moose Jaw. 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And as we get ready for Canada Day, so much to celebrate here in Moose Jaw, from park arts and a whole bunch of fun and entertainment all throughout the city. But also, of course, too, we'll be wrapping up the night with the fireworks. Joining us is Corey Olson, who is part of the Moose Jaw Kinsmen Club, with more about where you can catch the fireworks this year.
2: Once again, it's down at the Hamilton Flats. People are always asking us what time it starts, and we've always said kind of around dark, so we're going to plan for around 10 o'clock this year.
0: Perfect.
2: Should be dark by then. So it's down at the Hamilton Flats, down by across from Yara Center. You know, we get pretty excited about these events.

0: because we're a pretty active club. We're doing something every week in the city, trying to raise money to support the things we do. There's two big ones that we do to give back. One is the Santa Claus Parade, and one is the fireworks. And our guys get pretty excited about these events because there's, you know, thousands of people that come out these events. So it makes our guys pretty excited to do these.
1: 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You can find more all about the Canada Day festivities here in Moose Jaw up at discovermoosejaw.com.
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0: Hometown Heroes, and it's on Country 100. We'll be seeing them right here in Moose Jaw on the Hometown Heroes Tour on November 9th at the Temple Garden Center. 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
1: Tyler Del Miller and Should Have Known Better. Before that, Parmalee and Cowgirl. And it's on Your More Music Hour, brought to you by DDK Pets in Moose Jaw. Josh Stuff is on the way right now. George Burge and Luke Bryan. Here's Ride, Ride, Ride.

0: Josh Stump and Johnny Walker. And it's on Southern Saskatchewan's Best Country. It's Country 100 on your More Music Hour, brought to you by DDK Pets and Moose Jaw. I'm Courtney Fielder, hanging out with you here on our Tuesday together. A little on the cloudy side today, Moose Jaw. We could be seeing some rain showers here for this morning. We'll take a look at your complete forecast details on the way. Some good news for you, though. Things will be nice and warm for Canada Day festivities here in Moose Jaw tomorrow. More on that coming up.
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3: A high of 20 degrees today with some clouds, a chance of 5 to 10 millimeters of rain, the risk of a thunderstorm, and 30K westerly winds. Tonight, cloudy with a chance of rain, risk of a thunderstorm, winds out of the west at 30 and a low of 12. And for Canada Day tomorrow, a high of 23 with some sunshine. Find the full forecast at discovermoosejaw.com and stream the radio anywhere and anytime from the Discover Moose Jaw app.
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Madeline Merlot with Tim and Faith, and it's on Southern Saskatchewan's best country. It's Country 100 on your More Music Hour for DDK Pets. Kyle McCurney is on the way right now. Bailey Zimmerman, it's teaming up with Luke Combs. Here's Backup Plan.

0: Kyle McCurney in Rearview, and it's on Country 100 on your More Music Hour, brought to you by our friends at DDK Pets in Moose Jaw. I'm Courtney Fielder, and we're getting ready for our next big taste of summer charity barbecue presented by our friends at Fountain Tire Moose Jaw. Our next big barbecue is on July 9th. That is next Thursday, as we get ready for all the fun and festivities with that, with proceeds from the July 9th barbecue going towards Hunger in Moose Jaw. So next Thursday, mark it down your calendar, 11 a.m. to 1 p.m. You can come and grab lunch for just $5, which is a burger, a bag of chips, and a drink. Great lunch deal, with all the proceeds being directly donated towards Hunger in Moose Jaw. So mark your calendars and come and see us here next Thursday. It's all the Taste of Summer Charity Barbecue, presented by Fountain Tire, along with Dakota Towing, Cruiser's Car Star, Ashton's Furniture and Interiors, and Wendy's. Full details and the schedule of all the barbecues this summer, too, by the way. 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
10: A chance of rain today with a high of 20, winds out of the west at 30 and the risk of a thunderstorm. A low of 12 tonight with more rain, west winds at 30 and the risk of a thunderstorm. And your Canada Day will be sunny with a high of 23. Find the full forecast at discovermoosejaw.com and stream the radio anywhere at any time from the Discover Moose Jaw app.
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0: Tim Hicks with Quits, and it's on Country 100. I'm Courtney Fielder. 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

Sully Burrows and Put It On Me, and it's on Country 100. We are just a little over a week away from seeing Sully Burrows live. Yeah, that's right. If you're loving Put It On Me, you're going to love hearing all of his music live as he'll hit the main stage out at Country Center Saskatchewan next Sunday, July 12th. He'll be out on that main stage for you at 4:30. That's the same night that Lainey Wilson will be headlining out at Country Center Saskatchewan. It's so crazy to think that it's all next week already, right? Full details all at countrythunder.com for your weekend passes, your full day passes, and camping and so much more. It's going to be a blast. Can't wait to see you out there at Country Thunder Saskatchewan next weekend.

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12: A high of 20 degrees today with some clouds, a chance of 5 to 10 millimeters of rain, the risk of a thunderstorm, and 30K westerly winds. Tonight, cloudy with a chance of rain, risk of a thunderstorm, winds out of the west at 30 and a low of 12. And for Canada Day tomorrow, a high of 23 with some sunshine. 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

Rocky Mine, and it's on Country 100. Chris Stapleton's on the way right now. We're needing a little bit of sunshine, right? Well, how about the sunshine of a song? It's coming from Tennille Towns. Here's Sunshine's Free on Country 100.

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7: A chance of rain today with a high of 20, winds out of the west at 30 and the risk of a thunderstorm. A low of 12 tonight with more rain, west winds at 30 and the risk of a thunderstorm. And your Canada Day will be sunny with a high of 23. 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

0: It's the Reckless and Jake Owen with 11 beers, and it's on Country 100. I'm Courtney Fielder, coming up here on 11 o'clock. Your latest local news headlines, sports, and forecast details on the way.
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0: It's Nate Holler and Thought About You, and it's on Country 100. Have you thought about getting your tickets for Country Thunder Saskatchewan? 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
0: 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We'll keep in the loop with it as well at Discover Moose Jaw later this morning. Right now, though, let's get you back into the music with a guy that we will be seeing next Friday. And we know Trevor Sandon is going to be getting to meet him. Thanks to the green light to Riley Green. Here's Riley Green now with Change My Mind.

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9: A high of 20 degrees today with some clouds, a chance of 5 to 10 millimeters of rain, the risk of a thunderstorm, and 30K westerly winds. Tonight, cloudy with a chance of rain, risk of a thunderstorm, winds out of the west at 30 and a low of 12. And for Canada Day tomorrow, a high of 23 with some sunshine. Find the full forecast at discovermoosejaw.com and stream the radio anywhere and anytime from the Discover Moose Jaw app.
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It's Tim Hicks and Stopping Ground, and it's on Country 100. If you're looking for things that will be happening in our Stopping Grounds for Canada Day here in Moose Jaw, there's a lot happening, including the fireworks that you'll be able to catch that will be starting up around 10 p.m. at the Hamilton Flats right across from the Yar Center. You can find out more all about that and all the scheduled events that are happening here in Moose Jaw for Canada Day. It's all for you at discovermoosejaw.com. Here's Owen Wrigley. It's Love, Hate, Love on Catcher 100.

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9: A chance of rain today with a high of 20, winds out of the west at 30 and the risk of a thunderstorm. A low of 12 tonight with more rain, west winds at 30 and the risk of a thunderstorm. And your Canada Day will be sunny with a high of 23. Find the full forecast at discovermoosejaw.com and stream the radio anywhere at any time from the Discover Moose Jaw app.
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0: Josh Ross and Hate How You Look, and it's on Country 100. I'm Courtney Fielder, and coming up here on 12 o'clock, we have the Total Request Lunch on the way. So if there's a song you want, let me know what song that is. 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
2: Moose Jaw police are providing updates on two recent incidents, including a hit and run and a dramatic South Hill collision. And June wrapped up wetter than normal in Moose Jaw, but brighter weather is on the way. 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
3: 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Advanced Education Minister Miles McDougall saying yesterday that the funding will upgrade and expand the college's beef yard and relocate horse pens. Agriculture and Irrigation Minister Tara Sawyer.
4: The beef yard's expansion is a direct result of so many eager young people's desire to attend the college and get into ag.
3: The project is expected to begin this summer and be completed in 2028. HelloFresh will soon have a new state-of-the-art agri-food processing facility in Calgary. GDE, Grocery Delivery E-Services Canada, has received conditional approval for an agri-processing investment tax credit of up to $2.3 million. 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

We'll be seeing him coming up on November 9th at Temple Garden Center with the Reklaws. It's Team Brody, his latest, A Man Without a Woman, and it's on Country 100 on the Total Request Lunch today. We got a request here for some Luke Combs. 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
0: My favorite Alan Jackson song? Now, that's a tough one because I feel like every single one of Alan Jackson's songs are my favorite. He's just one of my go-tos. But you know what? I really love this song and the fact that he sings a little bit about an old Jeep in it, too. And I love my Jeeps. So I feel like we need to play this one. Here's Alan Jackson in Drive, and it's on Country 100.
2: It was painted red. The stripe was white. It was 18 feet from the bow to the stern light. 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
1: 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I'm Courtney Fielder, and we got so many great requests coming up here this lunch hour. We're going to hear from some Brad Paisley on the way. We got a request for some Tennille Arts, some Chad Brownlee, Cody Johnson. And if there's a song you've been waiting to hear, let me know what song it is. Give me a call or text lines, Creek Country Connection, 306-674-107.
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17: Today is mainly cloudy with a chance of 5 to 10 millimeters of rain and a possibility of a risk of a thunderstorm, high of 20. Tonight, a low of 12 with more rain and a continued risk of a thunderstorm. And for Canada Day tomorrow, mainly sunny with a high of 23. Find the full forecast at discovermoosejaw.com and stream the radio anywhere and anytime from the Discover Moose Jaw app.
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2: Yes, good afternoon. Can I hear a song, please?
1: Yeah, definitely. What would you like to hear today?
2: Can I hear something? Excuse me. Can I hear something by Brad Paisley, please?
1: Definitely. Any song in particular?
2: What's the name of that song? I'm gonna miss her.
1: Oh, perfect choice. Well, that come up for you. And who's this?
2: This is Robert calling.

Paisley and I'm Gonna Miss Her. It's on Country 100 on the Total Request Lunch, brought to our friends at Premobile, your Sastel authorized dealer. We got your last few requests still on the way. First, though, we got to take a look at your roads here this afternoon with your road report, all brought to you by Young & Young Automotive and Minute Muffler Brake & Wheel. 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Couple things continuing out on local roads. We are seeing some work on the 1000 block of Brown Street, 2nd Avenue Southeast from Home Street East to Lillooet Street East. Alder Avenue, 1000 block, Laurier Street, 1st Avenue Northwest intersection. Some work continues in that area as well. And street cleaning continuing throughout Moose Jaw, too. 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As for your gas prices this afternoon in Moose Jaw, lowest price fuel sitting at $1.52.9 per liter. 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
14: Mainly cloudy today with a chance of 5 to 10 millimeters of rain and a possible thunderstorm, high of 20. Tonight, more rain and a continued risk of a thunderstorm, low of 12. And Canada Day tomorrow, mainly sunny with high of 23. Find the full forecast at discovermooshjaw.com and stream the radio anywhere and anytime from the Discover Moose Jaw app.
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16: Well, we got a request here on the Lions Creek Country Connection text line from Jordan today. Wanted to hear some Kenny Chesney here, Summertime.

0: James Barker Band and Chills, and it's on a Country 100. Maybe even get some chills with the cooler weather we've been seeing, but you know what? Maybe you'll be in some chills with the air conditioning by this weekend. As we start to see a warm-up in Moose Jaw, we'll talk more details about your forecast coming up here in a little bit. In the meantime, though, we are getting ready to wrap things up with the Total Request Lunch brought to you by Prairie Mobile, your SaaS authorized dealer. On the way here to 1 o'clock as we dive on into a couple more of your requests on the way.
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3: Today is mainly cloudy with a chance of 5 to 10 millimeters of rain and a possibility of a risk of a thunderstorm. High of 20. Tonight, a low of 12 with more rain and a continued risk of a thunderstorm. And for Canada Day tomorrow, mainly sunny with a high of 23. Find the full forecast at DiscoverMooseJaw.com and stream the radio anywhere and anytime from the Discover Moose Jaw app.
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11: Mainly cloudy today with a chance of 5 to 10 millimeters of rain and a possible thunderstorm, high of 20. Tonight, more rain and a continued risk of a thunderstorm, low of 12. And Canada Day tomorrow, mainly sunny with a high of 23. Find the full forecast at discovermoosejaw.com and stream the radio anywhere and anytime from the Discover Moose Jaw app.
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0: Georgia Line Cruise. I'm Sharon Church, and it's now time for your Sorta Sports Report. Heavy emphasis on the sorta on this one. One of the biggest surprises of the FIFA World Cup, ranch dressing. I guess visitors to North America from around the world have fallen in love with our creamy ranch dressing. And so many are stocking up before heading home. The problem is, though, if it's not in a checked bag, it's being confiscated by TSA agents at airports. Turns out the hottest World Cup souvenir is not a jersey, it's ranch dressing. I get it, though. I totally get it.
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11: Today is mainly cloudy with a chance of 5 to 10 millimeters of rain and a possibility of a risk of a thunderstorm, high of 20. Tonight, a low of 12 with more rain and a continued risk of a thunderstorm. And for Canada Day tomorrow, mainly sunny with a high of 23. 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
10: Mainly cloudy today with a chance of 5 to 10 millimeters of rain and a possible thunderstorm, high of 20. Tonight, more rain and a continued risk of a thunderstorm, low of 12. And Canada Day tomorrow, mainly sunny with a high of 23. Find the full forecast at discovermoosejaw.com and stream the radio anywhere and anytime from the Discover Moose Jaw app.
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0: very proud Canadian, Paul Brandt. Good afternoon. I'm Sharon Church. You know, I kind of like the stereotypes people have about Canadians. We're polite. We always say sorry and A. Our lives revolve around hockey. And I think those are mostly true. But living in igloos with polar bears and riding a dog sled to school, you know, that stereotype, that's a little much. Like, have they not seen even one episode of Corner Gas?
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0: 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Hey, I'm Sharon Church. Pancakes for breakfast with, of course, maple syrup and Canadian bacon. Now, moving on to lunch, a Canadian delicacy, pizza pops with a coffee crisp. 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
9: now your Discover Moose Jaw weather.
12: Today is mainly cloudy with a chance of 5 to 10 millimeters of rain and a possibility of a risk of a thunderstorm, high of 20. Tonight, a low of 12 with more rain and a continued risk of a thunderstorm. And for Canada Day tomorrow, mainly sunny with a high of 23. Find the full forecast at discovermoosejaw.com and stream the radio anywhere and anytime from the Discover Moose Jaw app.
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0: That have completely revolutionized my life are as follows. Hey, I'm Sharon Church. My hair straightener, face recognition technology, so I never have to remember my passwords, and my air fryer. I think we can all agree on the air fryer, right? That little machine is a miracle worker, almost eliminating the use of the microwave and oven. Tater tots, chicken wings, french fries, leftover pizza, healthy stuff too, probably, right? Cauliflower bites. Yeah, those are good. But there's plenty of stuff you should not put in there. I found a list online of things you should never put in an air fryer. Soup or sauce-based recipes. That was at the top of the list. Food coated in wet batter, uncooked pasta and rice, bread to make toast, popcorn. Oh, that'd be a disaster. And leafy greens. Now, they had steak on the list, but I'm going to have to push back on that one. We made the most amazing steak bites in the air fryer. I don't know. I have so much faith in my air fryer. I would put just about anything in there.
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4: Now your Discover Moose Jaw weather.
11: Mainly cloudy today with a chance of 5 to 10 millimeters of rain and a possible thunderstorm. High of 20. Tonight, more rain and a continued risk of a thunderstorm, low of 12. And Canada Day tomorrow, mainly sunny with a high of 23. Find the full forecast at discovermoosejaw.com and stream the radio anywhere and anytime from the Discover Moosejaw app.
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You smell smoke? Country 100.

Bammers, mud. Hey, I'm Sharon Church. I keep looking at the forecast, hoping to see nothing but sunshine icons. When's that summer gonna get here? The weather

0: 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Stick around for Megan Maroney, Am I Okay? Coming up next.
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2: 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And June wrapped up wetter than normal in Moose Jaw, but brighter weather is on the way. 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

0: What do you have to do to have fun on a gloomy summer day? Hey, I'm Sharon Church. I mean, besides curl up with a good book or watch a movie, I made a list. Baking. I kind of want to get my Christmas baking done in the summer. I think Christmas Sharon will thank Summer Sharon for that, as long as I don't eat all of the Christmas baking before December. Board games, build a fort, dance party, indoor scavenger hunt, hide and seek. And against my better judgment, I think I'm adding make slime to the list. The kids love it. Another thing kids love to do, play in the rain. And if the mood strikes, get out there yourself. You'll make memories to last a lifetime.
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17: Tonight is mainly cloudy with a low of 12, more rain, and a continued risk of a thunderstorm. For Canada Day tomorrow, we have a mix of sun and cloud, chance of showers, and maybe another thunderstorm, high of 24. And Thursday, a chance of rain, high of 23. 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

iValley, small town something. I'm Sharon Church. Be sure you're protecting your pets during the Canada Day fireworks. We'll chat more on that after Luke Combs. But first, here's Tennille Towns.

0: Ain't no love in Oklahoma. I'm Sharon Church. Canada Day fireworks. Love them. But for pets, all the noise is seriously traumatizing. If you've got a pet that freaks out by fireworks, experts say that there are some things that you can do to keep them safe. Number one, just leave them at home. Don't bring them. Don't leave them in the car. They'll go nuts. Number two, create a home sanctuary. Find an inside room with no windows. That would be best. And then number three, pet proof that sanctuary. Scared animals can become destructive, so be sure to remove anything that could become damaged. If your pet decides to get super nervous and chew, like a lamp cord. That would not be good. You do not want to come home to a destroyed house or worse, an injured pet.
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12: Mainly cloudy tonight with more rain and a continued risk of a thunderstorm, low of 12. For Canada Day tomorrow, we have a mix of sun and cloud, possible showers, and maybe a thunderstorm, high of 24. And Thursday, another chance of rain, high of 23. Find the full forecast at discovermoosejaw.com and stream the radio anywhere and anytime from the Discover Moose Jaw app.
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0: Church, did you know the average employee spends 10 hours and 47 minutes a week writing and sending emails, even though most of them believe that no one fully reads them? I think that number might be different now, probably less with ChatGPT. Well, the average worker sends 112 emails a week and spends just over 5.5 minutes on each one. Again, probably less now, but still. Now, I don't write too many emails at work, nor do I receive a ton. I've missed a bunch of emails from the IT department, though. Turns out they were not scammers, and action indeed was required.
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2: 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And months after major changes to its services, the Moose Jaw Food Bank says it's feeling more optimistic. 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
3: Forage fields provide more than feed for livestock. Agri-environmental specialist Bailey Barnett says hay and pasture lands can also support important pollinator populations.
4: Pollinators play a huge role in agriculture, supporting about 80% of flowering plants, including forage species like alfalfa, clover, and sainfoin. But their benefits don't stop there. Healthy pollinator populations support biodiversity, improve soil stability, and enhance water infiltration. Pollinators need three things: a place to eat, a place to live, and a place to raise their young. That means having a variety of flowering plants from spring through fall, undisturbed soil or plant materials for nesting, and nearby habitat free from harmful disturbances. Areas like wetlands, shelter belts, and the uncultivated edges of fields are natural pollinator havens.
3: By maintaining healthy forage stands and diverse plant communities, producers can help bees and other pollinators thrive. For Golden West, I'm Glendalee Allen-Vossler.
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10: Tonight is mainly cloudy with a low of 12, more rain, and a continued risk of a thunderstorm. For Canada Day tomorrow, we have a mix of sun and cloud, chance of showers, and maybe another thunderstorm, high of 24. And Thursday, a chance of rain, high of 23. Find the full forecast at discovermoosejaw.com and stream the radio anywhere and anytime from the Discover Moose Jaw app.
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0: Lewis, bar none. Hey, I'm Sharon Church. You know, I kind of like the stereotypes people have about Canadians. We're polite. We always say sorry and A. Our lives revolve around hockey. And I think most of those are kind of true, right? But the living in igloos with polar bears and riding a dog sled to school, that stereotype, that's a little much. Have they not seen even one episode of Corner Gas?
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3: 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Where, when, and how much you drink is your responsibility. 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

0: McPhee. Who knew? Hey, I'm Sharon Church, wrapping up for today. Tomorrow is Canada Day. I hope you take in the celebrations, have some good food, enjoy time with your family, and I'll see you on Thursday.
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2: 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And June wrapped up wetter than normal in Moose Jaw, but brighter weather is on the way. 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